hearts float. 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

0: 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Remember to tag them first for identification purposes.
1: Not long, not long.

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When it comes to it, can't fight back, can I? Just like most of the fuck you pick on gigs. 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

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He goes around cuffing someone on the shoulder and nicking a rosy apple or something. Like, they're experienced at crosses. They drive round in riot vans all day. They can't walk anywhere. If they're so popular, how come they can't walk our vans on their own anymore? They turn up 5 days after your house is burgled, so they can't do nothing about it, right? Shit out of you on a Saturday night in the cop station and pick you up in a magistrate's court on a Monday night. That's the reality of the cop. Sure, you know when a knife is mine.

being thrown at the police. Some of the demonstrators involved pulled scarves over their faces. Soon, the police were charging the defiant protesters, and the standoff became steadily more tense. This halo

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Egyptian isn't a thing that happens overnight. It's not a thing that the orgasmic storming of Buckingham Palace and everything's all right in the morning. We've got a revolutionary society. We've got to realise that as things get harder, when we have a revolution, when we're heading towards a revolution, things will be harder still. And when we maintain a revolution, it doesn't stop. It continues on and on and on and on and on. It continues on until we are the moderates. Right? When we are the moderates, that's when we have a revolution. When people all do anything, anarchist girl, they're the fucking liberals, like, you know. They don't believe in revolution at all. Oh, fucking hell, they're useless, like, you know. Yeah, that's what I want to see. That's what I'm fucking fighting towards.

Serza masamba trayer mangasa kaprar mitsotsu lagarap moye busher se bosoro yiza tra tata tengo mnwa gatre masir friends atum pakuba limbani komanda ka fu

0: Is it us? You have to be on the camera.
1: Hurry up, get him before it comes. Hurry up, get him before it comes. Hurry up, get him.
0: Okay, do something.
2: That's what I'm
1: going
2: to do.
1: Grab your, pull your shirt up. Pull your shirt up.
2: You want me to get naked?
1: Come on, get
0: no,
1: naked.
0: No, I have some naked guys on the camera.
1: Get naked, get naked. Come on.
2: Come on, get naked.
3: Let me see. Can I be on camera? Oh, yes.
0: Yeah, you are very talented.
1: Get back before we can see him a little bit.
3: The prettiest black face you'll ever see in your life.
1: Get back a little bit before we can see you guys.
2: No, but hey.
1: Come on, get back before we can see you guys. Hold on, get back. Come on.
3: Hold on, Mark. Come on.
0: I don't know you guys.
3: She pretty, though. She got the got.
2: Where you at? You with them?
3: You know what I'm saying? She got the got.